0: witness in here. 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
0: You're the reason why.
1: You're the reason why I stand.
0: Listen, and when the song is over,
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0: We've all

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1: 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Why? It doesn't take much for me to lift my hands in praise, and it doesn't take much.

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0: primaries are behind us. So what's next? Now it's time for the real decision. Election day is Tuesday, November 3rd, and the deadline to register to vote is on Monday, October 5th. 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
2: There's something special on the inside of you. 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There's books. There's goals. There's ministry. You've got to become what God has designed you to be. 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Pregnant possibilities.
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those hands together all across the building tonight. Let the devil know that you're encouraged. 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I don't know about you tonight, but

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y'all make some noise in here. 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
5: What God promised me, it is for me. Come on, somebody touch your neighbor and say what God has for me. It is for me. The devil can't have what God has for me. Hallelujah.

can't take it. It is something. Come on, let's say.

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So I'm speaking for all of you listening, starting here, starting now. 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

0: Well, the primaries are behind us. So what's next? 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Election day is Tuesday, November 3rd, and the deadline to register to vote is on Monday, October 5th. 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

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It is the weekend. Good God Almighty. And we're going to continue to give you the greatest music in the world. We're almost halfway through with the year. Good Lord Almighty. But we're nowhere near through with the music. Not at all. I'm about to be adding some more music to this whole entire music industry. And

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0: That was Tina and Erica Campbell, better known as Mary Mary, featuring Kiara Sheard with God in Me. Now, I've got to take a break, but when I come back, I think DJ T-Storm's ready, y'all. I think you're ready. I think you're ready. Glory to God. He's smiling. He's ready. And we've got a praise break set up just for every single one of you. So stick and stay. More of the new Donnie McClurkin Show to go right after this.
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0: DJ T-Storm at The Real T-Storm on all socials, especially on that Instagram. Big shout out to those who've been following me on there. Mary D. Suzette. Also, Pedro Torres Jr. Page Mike Maker. Page Maker. Okay, sorry. And Betsy Love for Life, man. I appreciate the follow, man. At The Real T-Storm, if you want to follow me, my song About That Name featuring my good friend Dominic Hall is available now everywhere. Stream it, dance to it, praise to it, enjoy it, and listen, y'all enjoy the rest of your weekend. I'll see y'all. Peace.
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2: Man, that was a mix like I've never heard before. That is a praise break classic, boy. I hope y'all enjoyed it like I did. I hope you did. But now, you know what time it is. You know what time it is. It's time for our shout-outs. And I think we've got some good shout-outs today, some real sensitive shout-outs today. So if you've got a shout-out that you want to leave for all of us to hear, well, please do so, because I'm telling you, sometimes shout-outs really minister to me, and I know that they minister to 5 million people listening. You can call us at 1-888-420-7710. That's 1-888-420-7710 and leave your shout out. And remember, when you do, leave your name. What did I say? Leave your name. What did I say? Leave your name. Leave where you're calling from and who you're giving this beautiful shout out to. Make it sensitive. Make it sweet. Make it powerful. Make it sound something like this. Shout that thing!
3: This is Kiki B from Louisville, Kentucky. I wanted to give a shout out to Joe Thomas, aka Coach Joe, for being not only my other half, but my patient half. Thank you for being there for me even when I don't make things easy. I want to give a shout out to my children, Chantel, Tiana, Tanaya, Takara, and AJ, all of my grandchildren. And I also want to give a shout out to God for doing what you're doing and blending mine and Joe's family. Thank you. And everybody, have a blessed day.
2: Kiki, God bless you. God bless your family. That blended family was ordained by God. Cherish it. Love your husband. Love your children and your husband's children who are now your children. God bless you and keep you. And keep me in your prayers, too. Give my love to your family. All right, who's next? Shout that thing out.
4: I'm going to shout that thing out to my mother, to my son, my granddaughter. This is Christina from Boston, Massachusetts, giving y'all a shout out. I love you all. The love family. God bless you guys.
2: Well, you just go ahead, Christina. Shout that thing out. I love your character. I love your approach with this thing. You got swag, girl. You got some swag. Thank you so much, all the way from Boston, Massachusetts. Thank you so much, my dearest. Give my love to your family. That was great. Now, who's next? Shout that thing out.
5: Giving a shout out to my son, Patrick Parks. Theology, serve God, work hard. Thank you, son. Happy birthday. This is your mom. Giving a shout out to Cheryl Freeman. Giving a shout out to Reverend Yancey. Giving a shout out to Sylvester Pope. My niece, Royal Benton. Happy birthday. This is y'all mom.
2: Well, I'm glad they know who you are, because we don't know who you are. Because you didn't give your name, but you did give a great shout out. And I thank you so much, my dear. And bless you and your family. God bless you and God favor you, I pray. Now listen, if you've got a shout out that you want about 5 million people to hear, give us a call. Leave it right here at 1-888-420-7710. Now, I'm going to take another break, but when I come back, I've got an inspirational message just for you. So stick and stay. We'll be back with the new Donnie McClurkin Show right after this.
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impacts your life on this show. So we've got our flashback song of the day. We've got a gospel music history note and fun fact just for you. And we've got an inspirational message for you. And we

time for the new Donnie McClurkin Show to play the music that's going to inspire you throughout this day, cause you to bless somebody else, and cause it to exude from you because of the music.

0: Let's start this ministry off with Pastor Mike Jr. and the song, Turn It Around. Hit it!
1: Y'all ready?

Ladies and gentlemen, Kim Burrell. Oh, yes. I feel touching.

0: That was Renee Spearman featuring the voice of Kim Burrell on Tap Into It. And before that, you heard Pastor Mike Jr. in the song Turn It Around. And that is exactly what God is doing. Trust him. But now listen, it's time for our flashback song of the day.
1: What we're going to do right here is go back, back, back.
0: And I'm going to take you back 29 years ago. Again. That's right, to the year 1997. Now, in the year 1997, TV rating systems were introduced to cable and broadcast stations. What is that? You know, TVG, TVPG, general audience, parental guidance, mature audience. That was introduced to TV ratings in 1997. And in the year 1997, my nephew, my little nephew, who I love, formulated a group called God's Property and came out with this revolutionary song
2: for those of you that think that gospel music is going too far.

That was Darryl Walls, the Grammy Award-winning Darryl Walls, and P.J. Morton, the great producer, Grammy Award-winning great guy. And they teamed together for the song Abel. And before that, you heard God's Property, Kirk Franklin and God's Property with Stomp. And right now, we're going to take a break, and we're going to get some things done. But I don't want you to go anywhere. Stay right where you are. More of the new Donnie McClurkin Show to go right after this.

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0: boy Jonathan McReynolds with Make Room. And before that, you heard E.J. Fields, new artist with Mercy Enduring. Now, I talked too long, and now we've got to go to another break. But when we come back, speaking about breaks, we've got a praise break lined up just for you. So stick and stay. More of the new Donnie McClurkin Show to go right after this.
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1: Hi, this is Donnie McClurkin, and I've got an inspirational message just for you. I'm just here to declare to you that there's only one Savior. His name is Jesus. There's only one Redeemer. His name is Jesus. This is the grace of God given to us. He is the Word that was made flesh and dwelt among us. He is the way, the truth, and the life. And no man can come to the Father except to go through Jesus. Jesus is the bread of heaven. Jesus is the light of the world. Jesus is the great, great Redeemer of everyone that's ever been lost. And the Bible makes it clear. The Bible simply says there is no other name given unto man under heaven whereby man can be saved except the name of Jesus. So take heart, my brother. Take heart, my sister. That name and the God of that name will get you through any and every situation. Just believe the name of Jesus.

0: That was Tim Bowman Jr., that genius of a guy. Good God Almighty. Tim Bowman Jr. with Jesus. Now, I've got to go, but I love every one of you. I love you with all of my heart. And I pray that you keep me in your prayers and give God the glory. So until the next edition of the New Donnie McClurkin Show, walk in the favor of God.
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0: What up, good people? It's your girl, Erica Campbell. It's Get Up Weekends, and my Ericaism is coming up this hour. I just simply want to remind you that it is nice to be nice. Y'all be friendly and kind first, y'all. Also, this hour, we'll talk to Mike Teezy. I'm featured on his latest single called For My Good. We'll also have some fun on this week's Get Up Poll, celebrating our 10th anniversary. Y'all, yes, we did it. 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Listen, we got all kind of ways for you to hang out in the Get Up Church. So don't miss the second hour of Get Up Weekends with me, Erica Campbell. Love you, and I mean it.
1: Ladies and gentlemen, please welcome to the stage my choir in their farewell concert and recording, the Tri-City Singers. 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You're the heir to the promise God made to Abraham.

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0: Hey, good morning, God's people. Welcome to another Talks with Toya here on Columbus's Inspiration Station, Joy 106.3. 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
0: 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Listen, I hope you all got to head over to a Trek Manifest concert last night on May 22nd. Congratulations, sir, on your album release. And happy birthday, belated birthday to my bonus son, Jonathan Berger, the maestro himself. I pray that God continues to bless you beyond measure. And I also want to remind us to keep those in mind who may have lost someone who has fallen as this Monday is Memorial Day. So let's just go over proper etiquette on Memorial Day. Memorial Day is for those who have fallen during their service, or someone who had served and has already passed on. So this is not where you say Happy Veterans Day. I just sometimes, because people get confused and you may not know. So I just wanted you all to know Memorial Day, we're going to honor those who have given their life for this country. And sometimes we forget that it's not someone who may have passed or was killed in action or anything like that. They bring those injuries or those illnesses home, such as those from Vietnam with Agent Orange. So yes, maybe they come back, but they still battle that war and that exposure going forward. So happy Memorial Day to those who have given the ultimate sacrifice, which is their life, aka writing a blank check for this country, for us to have the very freedoms that we have today. Listen, the interview today is amazing. Pentecost Sunday is tomorrow. I have call her Pastor Judge. She may get me, but I have Pastor Judge Jameson Gary with me today, as well as Elder Totten from Grace Apostolic, the assistant pastor there. And we are talking about Pentecost Sunday, Ohio, which has been around for over a decade. And we're going to dive in and talk about what Pentecost Sunday is and how there's an opportunity for you all to come out and worship with Central Ohio as a whole here for Pentecostal Sunday, Ohio at Brittenell, the Church of Christ of the Apostolic Faith, 1200 Brittenell Road. So let's jump right on into the interview. Praise the Lord, everybody. You're here with another Talks with Toya, and I have the Pentecost Sunday Ohio committee with me, a couple members. I call her Pastor Judge because I've known her since I was a little girl back in the day. Our churches fellowship together under Bishop Plummer, and I remember going over to Divine Kingdom Builders and just couldn't wait to see Mother Nesbitt and actually Pastor Judge Terry Jameson Gary. And then we have Elder Roger Totten, two of the committee members. Thank you for joining me this morning.
2: Well, thank you for having us today.
3: Hey, man, it's a pleasure to be here.
0: And so tell us about the committee. You guys are a group of individuals from various churches that come together every year. Is that my understanding? Yep. Okay.
3: Yes. Basically, we have newly elect Bishop David Norman, who's part of our committee, and Bishop Archie Jones, who's part of the committee. Minister Sandra Ward, and our visionary, Bishop James W. Gators, Sr.
0: And you guys have been together, or Pentecost Sunday Ohio has been going on for how long now?
2: About 16 years.
0: Wow.
2: Yes.
0: And it's churches all over.
2: Out at the Aladdin Shine Temple years ago.
0: Wow. I didn't even know that.
4: You better have the history, ma'am.
2: Well, you know, I kept it. Elder Totten is really good with keeping up with the dates of things that have happened. And I think this is actually year 17.
3: Yes, at least 17 years.
2: Yes. So I think it was important to Bishop Gators and the committee that we would celebrate and acknowledge the birth of the church, the spiritual birth, as we know it, the infilling and impartation of the Holy Spirit from Acts 2. So we recognize this every year, and we've had our Thursday night service on the 21st and our Friday night service on the 22nd. And this Sunday is actually Pentecost Sunday, and Bishop Lambert Gates, the presider of the Pentecostal Churches of the Apostolic Faith, will be our preacher on Sunday at 5 o'clock at the Church of Christ.
4: Wow. And last year you guys had Dr.
2: Andrea Lewis. Yes.
4: I love that you guys bring in other folks as well. And plus it's in the evening, so multiple churches can come together and fellowship. And we see all types of denominations come, as well as just people may not even know or hear about it. So tell us a little bit more if you could share, because everybody may not know. I know a lot of people who've reached out to me, they're new sometimes to Christ and may not understand what Pentecost Sunday is. And I know you mentioned the scripture, but maybe share a little bit more about what happened and the importance of Pentecost Sunday. You gave a little bit, but just maybe a tad more.
2: Just a tad more. I let Elder Totten tell you about Pentecost.
3: Basically, we look at Pentecost. We go back partially to Exodus chapter number 19. And when the Lord came down up on Mount Sinai, and the fire and the smoke that billowed from that mountain at that time, and the people, when they saw it, became afraid. And they told Moses, "Moses, you talk to us. Don't let the Lord talk to us."
4: Amen. Because,
3: and when you see and just vision what was going on at that time, and as they were traveling from one state to another, and just how the Spirit of the Lord moved upon them with the miracles that he had done. And so the fire was on the mountain at that time. But on the day of Pentecost, when it states that the day of Pentecost, when it was fully come, when it fulfilled the feast from that time frame, and it sat upon each of them, the fire, and there appeared cloven tongues like a, as a fire period upon each of them. But then it moved in the Old Testament, the Spirit of the Lord moved upon men, but on the day of Pentecost it moved upon them, but then it moved inside of them.
4: Yeah.
3: And they were all filled with the Holy Ghost and began to speak in other tongues as the Spirit of God gave them utterance.
2: And what I love about Pentecost is the sound of Pentecost. When you think about the rushing mighty wind, and it was a violent sound. It was so loud that it drew a crowd outside, that when Peter was filled, he got up and said, "This is that which was spoken by the prophet Joel, that God would pour out of his Spirit upon your handmaidens and your men servants." And he talked about the crucifixion of Jesus Christ and how that opened the door of grace, tore the veil, rent it in the temple, allowed the dead to rise and walk the streets, allowed Jesus to come back and be part of them for 40 days. And then on the 50th day on Pentecost, the Holy Spirit came.
3: And may I tie into that? That's why we're in the 10 days of prayer.
4: Amen.
3: Prior to day 50, because he appeared after his resurrection for 40 days. He appeared unto the disciples, and then he gave them instructions to go and wait. But in Luke, he tells us of how they were singing and praising God through that 10 days. But when day 50 came, what Bishop used to say, glory came down.
2: Yes.
3: And the Spirit of God filled their souls.
4: Wow. Listen, I'm looking forward to it. I always love PSO. I think I participate in the choir because you actually also have a community choir as well, where multiple singers, and shout out to Elder Coleman and the team putting that on. And they sang every time. And I know I saw clips last year. I was on my way last year, and my grandmother was sick at the time, and she ended up passing in July. So that's the only reason why I didn't make it. And she was like, you should go. And I was like, no, I think I'm gonna just stay. And I was like, I pulled it up on part of it was streamed a little bit, or I saw some clips, so I shared it with her. So that's the other thing. If you can't make it, there's another way to kind of see some of that online as well. But if you can make it to the church house, we're at what, Brittendale, I believe it is.
2: Yes. Yep. 1200 Brittendale Avenue.
4: Yep, the Church of Christ of the Apostolic Faith is where
2: Sunday,
4: we should
2: be. May the 24th at 5 p.m.
4: 5 p.m. Yeah. You got to get there early because last time y'all didn't have a lot of seats. And that's always a thing. It's kind of.
2: Not many seats left.
4: So get there early. What time is the doors open? The same time?
2: The doors are open at 4.
4: Okay.
2: So, yes. And the Pentecost Sunday Ohio Choir. Mm-hmm. Has been rehearsing under the leadership of Elder Devin Coleman. And Devin Coleman has served as our minister of music each year for Pentecost Sunday. And, you already have missed some good singing because Grace Apostolic's praise team was there Thursday night, and Greater Bethlehem Temple's music ministry was Friday night. Sunday night will be the combination of the churches coming together.
4: Amen. And it's something about when churches come together, believers come together to lift up the name of the Lord, and just in general. Amen. So the fact we're coming under this purpose is to celebrate and acknowledge Pentecost and to be in part, that's an extra word for the week. And I know I personally, with the way things are going in life, is life, and we cannot get too much of Jesus and his word.
2: Amen.
4: To keep us.
2: That wind, that breath of God.
4: Yes, ma'am.
2: You know, when you think about, he gave life-giving breath to humanity in Genesis, but then in Acts 2, he gives a divine sovereign breath that is unseen, but it's tangible in power.
4: Wow.
3: Amen.
4: Listen, y'all better get there. You better get to church on Sunday in general and then still come back. And I know Bishop Gators is excited. And Lady Gators for this every year as well, because I had an opportunity last year to speak with him and interview him. And it was a pleasure chatting with him, and he had so much knowledge and history and about how long bringing the churches together and reaching out. And think about now, this day and age, we got social media. Back then, you didn't have that. It was letters and picking up the phone, word of mouth, and picking up the phone and calling somebody, not texting them, but calling them, and to see it's going so long and so well. You know, shout out to you all as the committee and Bishop Bishop Gators as the founder. So just a shout out to him and Grace Apostolic for just keeping that going in Ohio. I don't see this much a lot of other places. Every church kind of does their own thing, but here we try to bring us together, and I think that's amazing.
2: And Bishop Norman, Suffragan Bishop Norman is now Bishop Designate and will be come Bishop in July. But Bishop Lambert Gates is his pastor.
4: Amen.
2: So we are welcoming another organization as well to be a part. And we, that's what I love about it. It's no big I's, no big U's. Mm-hmm. It's just bringing the people of God together to recognize the birth of the church. The church itself, Jesus breathed on them while he was working with them in the earth. But once the Holy Ghost came, he imparted his spirit into us, which allows us to do those things that he did and greater works, bringing salvation to the world.
4: Amen. And does. And I think that hopefully it gets that, if you're listening, make sure you make your way on Sunday. I'm looking forward to it. I know that there was a lot, like I said, that happened this week as well, which I think is also good. When did you guys start adding the additional pieces? Because was that over the last 5 years or so?
3: With the
4: Bible study?
3: Mm-hmm. We had them prior to COVID.
4: Okay, that's why. Okay.
3: And then so, just to start it back up, the first service that we had after COVID was at the Church of Christ, but the service was outside.
4: Yes.
5: Wow.
3: And we had Elder Steve Salser was the speaker, a young man at that time. And it was a fantastic service. And Evangelist Cecily was still here at that time, and souls were being saved.
4: Wow.
2: Filled with the Holy Ghost. We were baptizing, and they were being filled with the Holy Ghost.
4: Yeah, y'all, listen, I know the churches, they keep the water ready.
2: You have to keep the water ready.
4: If you want to be baptized, you don't have to worry.
2: Water.
4: Listen, if you want to be baptized, the clothes is ready. Come, give your life. You know, that's the one thing I know.
2: And if you haven't been baptized in the water,
4: amen.
2: Come. You know, because, you know, we know that all denominations do not submerge. Mm-hmm. But if you believe in being submerged in the name of Jesus, come on over and get submerged. God does not respect a person. Mm-hmm. The same way he poured the Holy Ghost out on them mm-hmm. in the upper room, he will pour it out on you.
4: Wow.
3: And that reminds me of the Ethiopian eunuch. When he said, "See, here's water. What hinders me?"
4: Wow.
3: Don't let anything hinder you. Once you hear the gospel and the Lord has pricked your heart,
4: that's right,
3: submit unto the word of God.
2: Yes.
4: And I think there's a picture in the background that you have, I think, is someone that is in the white and look like they're at the water.
3: and that's, let me move to the right side.
4: Mm-hmm,
3: that's what it is.
4: Mm-hmm. Wow. Okay.
3: Mm-hmm. They're being baptized.
4: Wow. Well, you guys make your way. And there's no fee. I mean, of course, there's not like a concert or anything. So it's free will offering. If you don't have an offering, just come.
2: Yes, and offer up your praise.
4: That's it.
2: Yes. Don't forget, there is an offering of praise.
4: Amen.
2: And, you know, we don't always have money. Mm-hmm. And there are times you don't have a physical offering. But there is nothing that stops you from opening your mouth. Mm. Lifting up your voice and giving God praise, being part of the service, driving the Spirit of God. Mm. You know, what I love about God, he is the one that has given us this divine message.
4: Mm-hmm.
2: And he has opened up the way for every woman, man, boy, or girl to have access to holiness. And holiness is not a denomination, but it's a lifestyle.
4: Yes,
2: and you know, we like to say, "Oh, you part of the holiness church." No, we all should be part of the holiness, but we can all offer up praise, mm-hmm. even when you don't have money. He gave you breath, and let everything that hath breath praise ye the Lord. Come and offer God Amen. Your praise, offer Him your worship, mm-hmm. adore Him. Join in with other believers and let the Holy Spirit move from heart to heart and breast to breast, expecting miracles, signs, and wonders to follow his word.
4: Listen, and invite someone. So if you're listening, invite someone to come with you who may not know different denomination or may not go to church. Invite them.
2: And may not have heard of the Holy Ghost. Because, you know, in Acts 19, they said, "We have not even so much as heard
4: Wow.
2: of the Holy Ghost."
3: Yes.
2: So maybe they haven't heard of the Holy Ghost, mm-hmm. and you're talking to them and understanding that they don't know who the Holy Ghost is. Bring them mm-hmm. so that they can hear. Sunday is going to be power packed. You know, Friday night, I taught the Bible study mm-hmm. and talked about the beginning of the revival from Azusa Street, because Azusa Street you know, technically started in Texas when William Seymour met Pastor Julia Hutchins, who told him, and Lucy Farrell, Pastor Lucy Farrell told William Seymour about receiving the Holy Ghost with the evidence and speaking of the tongue. Then he was invited to California by Pastor Julia Hutchins to come and be a minister at the church there in California. And while he was there, the Holy Ghost fell. And he started doing a Bible study in a small home on Bonnie Bray Street. And so many people started coming to Bonnie Bray Street that he didn't have room enough to hold the people. And they had to find this location. And they found this location on Azusa Street. Wow. So it technically started over here with Charles Parham and Lucy Farrell teaching him in Texas, spread to California, and then spread across the country.
4: Yeah.
3: Amen.
4: Yeah. Well,
2: even all the years. Wow. See, when we talk about Azusa Street, it went on it specifically for 3 years initially, but he stayed in California and he actually pastored that church up until 1915. So from 1906 to 1915, the word of God was moving in such a powerful way in California on Azusa Street.
4: Wow. Wow. Well, they're trailblazers of the Pentecostal movement.
3: Yes.
4: Oh, yes. Sure. For sure. And give us a little history lesson. That's good, because a lot of times people don't realize where things come from or how we've gotten there, or those pioneers in those that era. So thank you for definitely sharing, and you guys jumping on and talking with me. I'm excited. I'll be there this year with my husband and probably my girls to worship with you all. And I'm really excited to hear the choir. So shout out again to Elder Devin Coleman.

0: Amen.
1: He's good. He's good. And he is good all the time. Even when, listen, let me get off that. Well, thank y'all for joining me. Please send my love to Bishop Gators, and we will see you on Sunday at 5 p.m.
2: Starting promptly.
1: It's made on into the interview today with Pastor Judge Jameson Gary and Elder Totten, the assistant pastor over at Grace Apostolic. And where we're talking about Pentecost Sunday, Ohio. Make your way this Sunday at 5 p.m. I think the doors open at 4. The Church of Christ of the Apostolic Faith, 1200 Brittenell Avenue. And I think I said road earlier, so my apologies. Let's make sure we get there. And remember, it's the birthing of the church. So it's an amazing, amazing time for us as believers to celebrate. And I think as Pastor Judge Jameson Gary and Elder Totten were talking about, if you have not been submerged in the water, if you want to be baptized, listen, come, bring a friend, come. If you want to learn more, come to be rejuvenated. So I know we all have Sunday morning service, but make your way. Again, I always like to offer Christ to everyone. So if you do not know the Lord and Savior Jesus Christ as your Savior, you could just say these words with me. Lord, I ask that you forgive me of my sins. I accept you in my life, O God, as my Lord and Savior Jesus Christ. I ask that you forgive me and wash me clean, O God. I thank you and praise you for your Son. In Jesus' name we pray. Amen. Now, if you said those words with your mouth, but more importantly, confess with your heart, you listen, get connected with the church. My other pastor, Pastor Mom, I call her Pastor Stephanie at Agape Christian Ministries. That's an amazing ministry to connect with, as well as my home church, the Oakley Full Gospel Baptist Church, under the leadership of Bishop Herman Ware. Then you have my godmom, who actually was one of the Sunday school or Bible study, teachers this week for PSO overseer, actually Bishop designate over Dr. Linda Smith. She's at Christ Centered of the Apostolic Faith out there on Bixby. Of course, my church, the City of Zion Church, where Pastor Elgin Orton is the pastor over there on Wilson Avenue. So get connected, y'all. We need it during this time. Get connected. Tap in somehow. Get with the body of believers so we can make it through the week. It's your girl here, Talks with Toya, where we're always working, always serving, and always about Him. Y'all have a blessed week. Bye.
3: 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This your boy, Molly Music, right here with Talks with Toya. God bless y'all. See y'all.
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1: It's that time again. 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
2: We're pulling up.
1: Come experience the power, the praise, and the presence, live and in person. Bishop Lambert W. Gates Sr. is bringing the word, and Bishop James W. Gateser Sr. is holding it down as founder and chairman. The theme, Pentecost, the time of refreshing, Acts 3:19, and y'all, we need it. 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

0: It's the Rise and Shine Talk Show with Lady C, where we uplift, educate, and motivate. Let's talk about life and faith, ministry, and so much more. Conversations from a pastor's wife perspective. I am Lady C, your host. Family, be sure to like, follow, and share Rise and Shine with Lady C on Facebook and Instagram. Also, be sure to head over to CheriseCrump.com for all things Rise and Shine in all of the shows. The month of May is Mental Health Awareness, a time for spotlighting mental health issues and combating stigmas. Our mental health is just as important as our physical health, regardless of the gender, age, race, ethnicity, or your income level. Our nation is facing an unprecedented mental health crisis among people of all ages, backgrounds, including young children and older adults. Family, today in the studio, we have none other than Rochelle Martin, and we are having a conversation on mental health and sharing resources that are available to you. Rochelle Martin possesses 40 years of public service experience nationally and internationally. Currently, she is the executive director of the National Alliance on Mental Illness of Franklin County. Rochelle was a part of the Adam H. Board of Franklin County and co-founding partner of the Suicide Prevention Advisory Committee and the Suicide Prevention Foundation. In addition to serving as the HIV Outreach Demonstration Support Project, she is also a member of St. Dominic Catholic Church in Columbus and a Dominican Sister of Peace associate. Rochelle is a wealth of information. Rochelle, welcome to Rise and Shine.
1: Thank you, Lady Crump. It is an honor to be here with you today.
0: I'm so glad that you are here. I'm just so excited about this conversation and just how what you're going to share is going to really be such a blessing and an encouragement to our listeners. I'm just so excited.
1: Thank you.
0: So, Rochelle, let's get right into it. Share with the family, who is Rochelle Martin, and tell us about your story.
1: Okay. So, when I think about my 40 years of service, it is now 50 years of service. I have been the executive director for NAMI Franklin County for 17 years. And prior to that, you mentioned I worked for the Adam Board of Franklin County. I worked for the Ohio Department of Substance Abuse and the Ohio Department of Substance Abuse and Addiction Services. And prior to that, I worked for the federal government implementing HIV programs because I have a story about HIV. Many years ago when I was, you know, very young, I moved to Detroit, Michigan, and met a man that I fell in love with. And he actually had, he was a gay man, and I did not know it. I ended up marrying him and found out later that he was gay. And trauma hit my life immediately. Just so much trauma. And I had a friend that I worked with that said, it's time for you to be in therapy. And so I talked to you about my many years in and out of therapy services. And so being here at NAMI has been a blessing to help people, to help families who have a loved one with a serious and persistent mental illness. And what the families have to go through to be their caregivers is really a difficult process. And the one thing that the Lord has blessed me with is the ability to help families walk their journey.
0: That's good.
1: And talk with them and meet with them. Just before coming to meet with you, I had a family. I have a family that was brought to me last night at 9 o'clock at night, needing help with their son. And so I was on the phone with them, and I told them, as soon as I finish my radio interview, I will call them back. Yes. And they don't live in this state.
2: Wow.
1: They live in another state. So people who are struggling, we have created a dynamic program called Faith Link.
2: Yes.
1: And Faith Link is designed for people who sit in their pews at their places of worship.
2: Yes.
1: And we have a therapist that will come in and educate the congregation on Faith Link and mental health.
2: Yes.
1: And she is an amazing human being. And we have a therapist that works with her that is assigned to getting therapists signed up for Faith Link. And so the consultant comes in, does the education, and then assigns a therapist to the faith community.
2: Yes.
1: And that person gets a flyer. Mm-hmm. Each person sitting in the pew gets a flyer about Faith Link.
2: Yes.
1: And the name of the therapist that is assigned to that church or place of worship. And they can call and set up their own appointment so that it is confidential.
2: Yes.
1: No one knows.
2: That's right.
1: What's going on.
2: That's right.
1: Not even the minister.
2: That's right.
1: The pastor.
2: That's right.
1: The imam, or whoever it is, they don't know that this person has signed up for care.
2: Yes. You know, Rochelle, I am so excited that our congregation, Unity Christian Fellowship, we are in partnership with the Faith Link Initiative.
1: Mm-hmm.
2: And we have gone through the seamless process of connecting. And we are now working with Dr. Mona Robinson of True Vibe Counseling and Consulting. And
1: she's fabulous.
2: Yes, she is dynamic. Mm-hmm. And I just want to reiterate what you said. The members of our congregation, we have the flyers. They are on the bulletin board that anyone can take. And we do not know who is receiving services. And it's not for us to know.
1: No.
2: We don't want to know. But what we do want to know is that you're getting help.
1: That's right. That's right.
2: And that there are resources available.
1: Yes. And people come to a place of worship to worship the God that that they serve. But in addition, these folks may be hurting.
2: Yeah.
1: And they come because they need that strength and that care.
2: That's good. That's good.
1: And so if we can help get them the care that they need. And I want to give you an example of when we first started with Faith Link, and the therapist came to the church to do the education. There was a woman sitting in the pew who made a plan to take her life.
2: My Lord.
1: And prior to, she said, as she sat in the pew to herself, "Let me listen and see what this is about."
2: My goodness.
1: And she signed up and she started her care. And out of that, she came back to her church and gave a witness to what the therapy had done for her. So and she joined the praise dance team.
2: My goodness.
1: So I encourage people, yeah, if you are out there, yes, hurting, mm-hmm, and you don't know what to do,
2: yes,
1: think about Faith Link to help you walk that journey towards recovery. Recovery is possible.
2: Yes, yes.
1: And think about NAMI. I have the most beautiful set of people that work at NAMI.
2: Yes.
1: It's only 11 of us, but they are fabulous human, yeah, beings who believe in recovery, mm-hmm, who believe in helping people that are struggling.
2: Yes.
1: And as I told you, mm-hmm, earlier about the fact that we have a therapist,
2: yes,
1: at NAMI. Each one of us has our therapy, mm-hmm, session every 2 weeks. And then the therapist comes to us on the second Thursday of every month for group therapy.
2: Awesome. Awesome.
1: Where we look at each other, mm-hmm, and we work together, yes, to resolve any issues that we may have.
2: That's awesome.
1: And we lay our, yeah, feelings, mm-hmm, on the table.
2: Mm-hmm.
1: This is what life should be about.
2: Yeah.
1: Making people whole.
2: That's good. Making people whole. That's good, Rochelle. Because so many people are silently suffering,
1: yes,
2: Rochelle. And even, you know, to my listeners, and even to those in the pews, whether it be leadership, pastors' wives, pastors' children, you know, whoever, people are hurting and, right, they're suffering. And saints, y'all know I love the church, mm-hmm, and I love to shout just like everybody else. But sometimes, mm-hmm, it's going to take a little bit more.
1: That's right.
2: You know, we, you know, some things, you know, we can't pray away, you know.
1: That's exactly,
2: and we
1: right,
2: got to deal with, and we need tools and techniques and strategies, mm-hmm, on how to manage, mm-hmm, our emotions, mm-hmm, managing our mental health, and having a holistic, mm-hmm, you know, perspective. Whereas, you know what? We going to pray, we going to intercede, we going to be at the altar, but you know what? You may need to take a 5 milligram. Mm-hmm. You may need a little bit of medication,
1: right,
2: to help you manage what, mm-hmm, you are going through.
1: Right. And let me just talk about that medication,
2: yes,
1: piece,
2: please,
1: because
2: do.
1: At one point, when I was going through my struggle with my husband, the therapist sent me to a psychiatrist so I could get medication. And I'm going to tell you that helped me tremendously. Mm-hmm. Now, I didn't have to stay on it.
2: That's good.
1: Forever.
2: That's good, Rochelle. I like that.
1: I didn't have to stay on it, mm-hmm, forever, but for the time being,
2: yes,
1: of getting me through this trauma,
2: yeah,
1: I was able to get, mm-hmm, that medication to help me.
2: Yeah. Yeah.
1: Now I want to talk about, I had my therapy session, mm-hmm, yesterday, and she gives out assignments. And one assignment that she gave me was to not do so much, give up, allow someone to be nice to you.
2: Oh, that's good.
1: Mm-hmm. And so ask someone to do something for you.
2: Mm-hmm.
1: And so the first time I did it, I said, the therapist said for me to ask you to do this. And so I told her that, uh-huh, and she said, Rochelle, that wasn't how you were supposed to do it. So she said, let's try it again.
2: Right, right.
1: So this week she has me working on rest.
2: Oh, that's good. Rest.
1: Rest. I don't know how to do that very well.
2: Mm.
1: But I'm trying.
2: Mm-hmm.
1: But I would encourage, mm-hmm. encourage mm-hmm. people to think about
2: yeah.
1: Faith Link.
2: That's good.
1: Think about NAMI and how NAMI can be of a service to yeah. you and your family.
2: Yes, yes.
1: Another aspect of what we are doing is we are now adding to Faith Link care of older adults.
2: That's awesome. That's awesome. What's that about?
1: We have now a physician mm-hmm. that specializes in the care of older adults and helping people who are caregivers through their journey with their loved one.
2: Yeah. Caregiving, that's, you know, you often hear about the caregiver transitioning before the person that is sick.
1: Yes. Mm-hmm. I wish that I had have had her guidance mm-hmm. through my caregiving journey.
2: Yeah.
1: Recently, I lost my mom and my sister. My sister first and then my mom. And my niece and I was their caregiver.
2: Okay.
1: And the caregiving for me went on for over 10 years.
2: Wow.
1: And it was a journey beyond a journey.
2: Mm-hmm.
1: Mm-hmm. Washing of her clothes, taking the yeah. clothes to the nursing home, making sure that you are present at the nursing home.
2: Yeah.
1: Because mm-hmm. if they don't see anybody present,
2: oh yes, ma'am,
1: they don't treat them well.
2: And that is the truth, right. Michelle. That is the truth.
1: That's right. And giving mm-hmm. to the nursing home when you have the opportunity to give.
2: Yeah.
1: And my sister, she was on dialysis. She had congestive heart failure. Mm. She suffered so badly. And
2: you had to watch that.
1: I had to watch it, and I had to be there for
2: yeah.
1: her.
2: Yeah.
1: And now we are in the grieving mm. process. So this doctor is available to help us walk through the journey.
2: Yeah.
1: And I would encourage mm-hmm. People if they need this kind of service,
2: yeah.
1: NAMI is available mm-hmm. for older adult caregiving in the faith community and through our Faith Link project.
2: Mm-hmm.
1: I would like for people to know that we have a website.
2: Yes, please do. Yes.
1: And it is www.namifc.org. And we provide an array yeah. of programs mm-hmm. for family members,
2: yes.
1: for people who are living with a mental health conditions, mm-hmm. support groups, mm-hmm. Family to family classes,
2: yeah.
1: Family support groups. I am the facilitator for 3 support groups.
2: Powerful.
1: And I listen and I connect people mm-hmm. with resources
2: yeah.
1: in our community that are available to them.
2: That's awesome. So my big question, all these resources at NAMI, how much, Rochelle?
1: It's no cost.
2: No cost.
1: No cost. We receive funding from the Adam Board of Franklin County. We receive funding from OMAS, the Ohio Department of Mental Health and Addiction Services. So we have the resources to help.
2: That's awesome.
1: No cost.
2: No cost and no excuse.
1: That's right. No excuse.
2: The resources are there. Mm-hmm. Life is real.
1: Yes. Yes.
2: You know, there's financial challenges, mm-hmm. health challenges, mm-hmm. marital challenges.
1: That's right.
2: You know, some are going through grief. Oh, my goodness. Mm-hmm. Divorce.
1: Yes.
2: Parenting.
1: Yes.
2: You may be parenting a special needs child.
1: Yes.
2: You know, just the various things that are going on. And we need help.
1: That's right.
2: Michelle, we need help.
1: And here's another thing. There are two things I want to get across before we are no longer together. Number one is that suicide is up in the African American community. Young kids are taking their lives because they don't know what to do. And we need to come together to stamp out mental health challenges.
2: Yes.
1: And to understand that it is real. Mm-hmm. It is just like a person with a heart attack.
2: Yes, yes.
1: The problem is that when you have a heart attack, people come to your house with casserole dishes.
2: Yep.
1: When you have a mental illness,
2: they stay away from you. Oh, my goodness. Family, you have to get help. And it's okay. It's okay not to be okay.
1: That's right.
2: And it's okay to get the help. Therapy will help. We have to address the stressors of life. In addition to the unresolved trauma.
1: Yes.
2: We've experienced trauma, whether it's the big trauma or the little T's, the little traumas that happen daily. Mm-hmm. You know, we have to be able to find a safe place to share and to release all of those things, those life things, things that have happened to our childhood, things that we've never even shared with anybody, things that we even deny that happened.
1: That's correct.
2: Because a lot of us, we walk in denial.
1: Yes.
2: You know, I'm good. I'm okay. Yes. I'm good. I can handle it.
1: I can remember many years ago when I used to educate people on HIV, mm-hmm. and I would tell my story about my husband was gay, mm-hmm. and I had to go into the prison system for women, and I shared my story. And this woman walked up to me who was an inmate, and she said, why would you tell that story? And I said, why not? Mm-hmm. Because it's real. Yes. It happens all the time.
2: And people need to know that no matter what you've been through,
1: yes,
2: with the proper support, help, resources, prayer, therapy, all of that, you can make it.
1: That's right. You can come on the other side. And I am an example of that.
2: Yes. Yes. Mm-hmm. That is powerful, family. I want to encourage you. You definitely get the help, get the support that you need. Talk with someone. Mental health is real. Trauma is real. You know, to put this in perspective, I read this. If you were standing in a room full of people, at least one out of every five of those people likely experience anxiety, depression, or other mental health conditions in the last year.
1: That's right.
2: Family, it's okay to get a therapy. And I want to say this, just like if you purchase something or if you, well, I don't like this store. If you go to therapy and the therapist is not a good fit, it's okay. Go and try another one.
1: That's right. That's exactly right.
2: Go and try another one until you get the right fit.
1: Yes.
2: And that's important. Therapy is important. I have had therapy in my life, and it was a blessing.
1: Yes.
2: Listen, I found a good therapist.
1: Yes. That's right. That's right.
2: You know, and that understands where I'm at, my faith, what's important, And so, again, family, you have to get those resources in place. Mm-hmm. It's okay. Mm-hmm. And I'm just so glad that in our community, we have NAMI Franklin County, and with your leadership, Rochelle mm-hmm. Martin, you know, really helping our community to live and thrive and mm-hmm. and to overcome, you know.
1: Thank you. But it, but you know, the leadership that I have, mm-hmm. God is the leader.
2: Amen.
1: And Amen. I just do yeah. through him.
3: Amen.
1: The other project that we are working on is we are working with Wilberforce.
2: Yes. Mm-hmm.
1: We are doing a program around suicide prevention with Art Builders. Art Builders is our partner. And we are educating, doing training and education with kids that go to Wilberforce, that they will go into communities and talk about the services, all of the issues around suicide prevention.
2: Wonderful.
1: So that is something that we are doing as well.
2: Absolutely. That is just absolutely wonderful.
1: Yes.
2: Doing wonderful things in the community. Family, again, the good news is mental health conditions are treatable. I would like to remind you that mental health services are available to you and your family, even if you don't have insurance.
1: That's correct.
2: Resources are available. Rochelle, thank you so much for your transparency, your leadership. I appreciate you. Thank you so much for joining me on today.
1: You are so very welcome. Thank you.
2: Yes.
1: Thank you, Lady.
2: Family, Deuteronomy 31:8 says, "He will never leave you nor forsake you. Do not be afraid. 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We are located at 3833 Westerville Road in Columbus, Ohio, under the leadership of my pastor, Bishop Chris Crump. We are a Back to the Basics ministry where we believe that holiness is absolutely right. Family, be encouraged on today. And remember, if God be for you, who can be against you? Now let's rise and shine.
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3: Hi there, and welcome to Healthline by the fine folks at Purity Products. One of my favorite guests is on the line. We've got Chris Killam, also known as the Medicine Hunter, standing by now. CNN calls Chris the Indiana Jones of natural medicine because he's, well, constantly scouring the globe, searching for natural remedies. You may have seen Chris on the Dr. Oz show or maybe on PBS or CBS and also on Fox News where he does a health segment. He's been featured in the New York Times and also on ABC's 2020. Anyway, Chris is joining us today to discuss not one, but three of the hottest nutritional ingredients out there on the market today. Even better, he's teamed up with Purity today to give away a complimentary bottle to everyone out there in the listening audience. So do not, I repeat, do not change that dial. But first, a quick introduction. Chris Killam is an author and an educator. He's written 14 books. He's conducted research in over 30 countries. Again, he's been on with Oprah and Friends and Dr. Oz. Chris, welcome back to the show.
10: Thank you so much. It's always a pleasure to have a great conversation with you.
3: Now, most of us are super busy these days. We want to stay healthy, but quite frankly, it can be daunting, you know, with all the different supplements out there. Now, Chris, you've traveled all over the world learning about different natural remedies. So you really know which ingredients to look for. So tell me this, besides a good multivitamin and some fish oil, maybe a few other things, go into the three super hot nutrients you've been so jazzed about lately.
10: Well, I'm happy to do that. The three super nutrients, as we like to say, are a green tea extract, a turmeric extract called curcumin, and an extract from red wine called resveratrol. And apropos of what you said about my traveling around the world, I've extensively investigated these in their host countries. So I've been in the green tea plantations of China and India and worked with top researchers of this ingredient in those countries. With turmeric, I've been deeply involved with turmeric researchers in India and seen all of that. And with resveratrol, I've worked with scientists in Europe and also in California and Chile and South Africa, all of which are major red wine producing areas. So I've had the opportunity to investigate these things in the field, meet with the top scientists, and my conclusion is that green tea, curcumin from turmeric root, and resveratrol from red wine are remarkable health-enhancing agents that everybody can benefit from in a very, very substantial way.
3: Now, Chris, let's talk about these big three. And it's interesting that they're all found in our diet and all are considered superfoods. The green tea, the curcumin, the resveratrol. Why did you want to combine the three? There's always a method to your madness, if I can say it that way, because you combine these things together. You call it a real game changer.
10: Well, you know, when I look at these, there actually isn't a reason to put them all in separate products. They do go very well together. As you said, they're all food derived. So it's kind of like you can make a salad if you choose out of many vegetables. You don't just have to have a bowl of lettuce or a bowl of cucumbers. And while that's a little bit simplistic, the fact is that all of these are very, very rich in groups of protective compounds that are both antioxidant, so they actually protect our organ systems, so they maintain a healthy inflammatory status in the body. And this is really a big breakthrough. I also like the idea that people can get a concentrated supplement of green tea extract, curcumin extract, and resveratrol in one product with truly meaningful amounts of each one and not have to go out and basically buy a shopping cart full of stuff.
3: Now, let's dive into the headlines and the research, especially on this green tea, because it's absolutely amazing. I know in Asia they've been using it for thousands of years for healthy aging. But what are you seeing recently in the press? I know you told me the Nutrition Research Journal in its July 2012 issue revealed that green tea significantly increased plasma antioxidant activity and whole blood glutathione. Can you recap some of these headlines and tell me why you're such a green tea advocate?
10: Okay. What you just said about increasing plasma antioxidant activity is really critical. There are many antioxidants that people consume that don't actually wind up in the body, or they don't wind up in the body in any significant amounts. The green tea antioxidants, which we know are among the most highly beneficial antioxidants in the entire world, are very well absorbed. They improve plasma antioxidant activity. That is the blood concentration of antioxidants. So what happens is you get this great concentration of antioxidant substances, which are protective compounds floating around in the body and protecting the cells of your body, your organs, every part of your body from premature destruction due to exposure to environmental pollutants and things in the diet. With regard to the whole blood glutathione, when we take in the right antioxidants, and not all antioxidant compounds are the right antioxidants, our bodies produce more of its own super protective compound called glutathione. So you take in the green tea extract, you build the antioxidant activity in your blood, and you also cause your body to produce this enormously beneficial, very well-studied, very powerful protective substance called glutathione. So it is remarkable. This isn't something that most high antioxidant foods or supplement ingredients do, but it does happen with a concentrated, properly made green tea extract.
3: All right, let's switch gears and talk about this curcumin, which is number two on your list. And by the way, these three ingredients are all found in the new green tea combo formula. We're going to be offering a free bottle in a few minutes, but talk to me about the curcumin, which is spelled C-U-R-C-U-M-I-N. Now, most people haven't heard of it, but scientists and researchers know it's one of the most powerful superfoods on the planet. It can positively influence our DNA, maintain joint comfort, healthy inflammation, and more. Can you share some of the incredible headlines on curcumin and tell us why you use this? And we talked about this off air a few minutes ago, this patented curcumin with greater absorption.
10: Okay. Well, first of all, I think while people might not know the term curcumin, they may well know turmeric root, which is a yellow spice, and it shows up in curries, and it's part of the 5,000-year-old Indian Ayurvedic system of medicine. I've been studying turmeric and its derivative curcumin since the 1970s, and I'll say this right off the bat, that there are almost no plant materials in the world as extensively studied as this. A couple of thousand studies can be found in the scientific and medical literature. We know that curcumin is powerfully antioxidant. We know that it has a remarkable capacity to protect the liver, and the liver is our primary detoxifying organ. It greatly enhances joint health. So if people are experiencing joint discomfort due to overuse, this really helps to relieve that. And it's also what we call cardioprotective. It helps to protect the heart. It helps to maintain normal, healthy cholesterol. And one last thing that is really kind of astounding is that curcumin actually causes your body to produce what are called neuroprotective factors in the brain. So it causes your body to produce these agents in the brain that protect the actual tissue of the nerves and the brain itself. There's almost nothing else that we know of that does this. Specifically, the curcumin that you mentioned offers about 7 times the absorption of other curcumin. So when you take 250 milligrams of this stuff, you get about 7 times the activity that you would if you took, say, a comparable amount of another curcumin extract. So this, in my opinion, is one of the most life-enhancing, protective, totally beneficial substances on Earth, and it has just decades of scientific and medical studies to back it up.
3: Now, Chris, I know that we talked already about the green tea in the curcumin in your new green tea formula, which Purity is giving away for free today. But first, tell me about the third nutrient on the list, the resveratrol, which is super hot right now. Share with us some of the headlines and the science behind resveratrol. I know the French love it, but why is it on your short list?
10: Well, resveratrol is one of those remarkable compounds that I just sort of shake my head at how many different things it does. It is found in grapes, in wine grapes. It also shows up in cranberries. What we know about resveratrol is that, like green tea and also like curcumin extract, it's profoundly antioxidant, But more than that, it shows significant properties. When you look at some of the things in the body that happen during aging as a result of fat accumulation in tissue and insulin sensitivity, resveratrol helps to protect against those things. It's a powerful immune regulator. And you know, our immune system is responsible for keeping us healthy. It is remarkably beneficial for the heart. And this is why it's considered one of the keys to the so-called French paradox. You know, the French drink a lot of red wine, they eat a lot of cheese, they smoke cigarettes, and they stay slim and they have good cardiovascular health, which just seems completely unfair. But resveratrol appears to be key in that. And additionally, there is a brain benefit like there is with the curcumin with blood flow to the brain. So when you take resveratrol, you get brain blood flow. This means you get more oxygen to the tissues of the brain. So this is on my short list for all those reasons and for about a dozen more that would just plain take too long to explain.
3: All right, again, we're talking with Chris Killam, also known as the Indiana Jones of natural medicine, sometimes called the medicine hunter as well. Chris, let's laser in on how this wonderful formula that you created in conjunction with Purity Products. I know that Purity's been in business now for, what is it, over 20 years. They've got a top rating from the Better Business Bureau, and people can get a complimentary bottle of this green tea CR today. We'll give that number out in a few minutes. But first, Chris, before we tell our listeners how they can get their very own complimentary bottle of green tea CR, tell me this. If you wanted to buy this green tea plus the patented curcumin plus the resveratrol, I mean, you'd spend close to probably at least $75 for all three bottles in the store. And yet today, Purity Products is giving away a free bottle. How are they able to do this?
10: Well, you can consider it kind of a smart bet. And what I mean by that, first of all, Purity's big, but they're also very strategic. They know that if a person who's listening will pick up the phone, call in and get their free bottle, and it really is free, as in free, as in it doesn't cost you money, if that person will try the product, take it as recommended, they're going to feel it. And when they feel it, they're going to say, gee, I want this as part of my regular daily regimen. 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
3: Chris, hold that thought. 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Okay, Chris, talk about some of the headlines just on the green tea that we didn't get to yet. I understand that dieters just love green tea because it supports healthy fat metabolism. Is that right? And what does the research say about green tea when it comes to weight management?
10: Well, this is one of the especially wonderful things about green tea. We know that green tea has thermogenic properties. That is, it has heat-generating properties in the body. So it actually causes your body to burn more calories. So when you eat a meal, you're going to burn more calories from that meal as a result of taking a good, well-made, concentrated green tea extract. In addition, it has specific fat oxidation properties. It actually burns fat. I'm not suggesting that you're going to lose 20 pounds in a week, but I am saying that this is going to help your body to metabolize fat more efficiently. Over time, taking a green tea extract can help you to have a better fat to lean muscle ratio. So from a weight control standpoint, this is very good news. Additionally, green tea helps to stabilize blood glucose or blood sugar. And unstable blood sugar is one of the contributing factors to increased weight. So by stabilizing blood sugar, you have an effect on weight control and weight management. So it's really quite remarkable stuff. You need enough of it. We've got enough of it in green tea CR. It has to be the right extract. We've got the right extract. But the science is there for healthy weight management.
3: All right. Now, Chris, you say that with Purity's formula, it provides you with about 3 cups worth of green tea in each 2-capsule serving. So you get all of the green tea's concentrated benefits for energy, for heart health, for alertness in just 2 caps. Plus, you get the curcumin and the resveratrol, too. So it's easy. You call it your daily shortcut to better health. Explain this idea of a healthy shortcut and explain some of the top benefits as well.
10: Well, I mean, you could, for example, drink 3 cups of good concentrated green tea each day, eat at least 1 really rich curry made with a lot of turmeric root, and drink a couple of glasses of red wine. You could do that every day. Most people will not do that every day, but they still might want the benefits of 3 of the biggest superstar protective health-enhancing nutrients on the entire planet. So when I call this a daily shortcut, I'm simply saying that you can get in a capsule, in a good capsule, what you'd otherwise have to get by drinking a few cups of tea, eating at least 1 large, you know, turmeric-laden curry every day, and drinking a couple of glasses of concentrated red wine.
3: Again, we're talking with Chris Killam, the medicine hunter. Now, in this new green tea CR formula from Purity, it's really about the research. Share with us some of your favorite studies and the headlines on the curcumin that we didn't get to yet. I know this is one of your favorite ingredients for joint comfort and even for brain health.
10: Well, I especially like the liver protective, heart protective, and joint modifying properties of this stuff. The liver is our greatest detoxifying organ, and we know that we're constantly bombarded by toxins in the environment. In fact, blood studies show that newborn babies contain 200 industrial pollutants in their blood at the time of birth. So we need a functioning, super healthy, very strong liver. We might not think about our livers that much, but we need that. Mm-hmm. And we know that curcumin protects the liver. It keeps it strong. From a cardiac standpoint, it's highly beneficial for the heart. It's very good for maintaining healthy cholesterol and healthy platelet levels. And from a joint standpoint, we have innumerable studies showing overall improvement in joint health and relief and stable inflammatory activity, better joint mobility as a result of taking curcumin. I like the brain protective studies as well. You know, curcumin delivers all this. So I regard it as one of the single most important things that you can put in your body. And I'm very well aware that most people are not going to eat enough raw turmeric root to get the benefits that they should and that they can get from a concentrated curcumin extract.
3: 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Purity knows that once you experience the benefits of green TCR, you're not going to want to miss a day of taking it. That's why they're willing to send you a free bottle today. 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Call now. All right, back to the show. Chris, I don't want to get too technical here, but these antioxidants in green tea are classified as polyphenols, and they really are super powerful and well-respected by scientists. But in this green tea CR formula, there's more. It's got the green tea, it's got the curcumin, the resveratrol that we talked about, plus grape seed extract, bioflavonoids, vitamin C. Can you talk to me about this array of really super antioxidants and polyphenols that you've put in the formula?
10: Well, yeah, I won't say that we kind of went overkill, but I will say that we really, really developed an efficient, comprehensive program here. Grape seed extract contain a group of highly specialized antioxidant compounds that not only do much of what I've already described, but also enhance the physical integrity of tissue in the blood vessels and the skin. So we put those in there for extra boost in antioxidant activity, but also for a specific type of activity that isn't as much addressed by the green tea, the curcumin, and the resveratrol. The bioflavonoids enhance the overall activity of vitamin C, and vitamin C itself is one of the most important nutrients that we can possibly take in. So I would say that we were very, very thorough. You know, when we went through what could be in this product, we said, you know, what would happen if we put in grape seed extract, bioflavonoids, and vitamin C? We realized that we would have an utterly superior formula. And just to reiterate, I want people to experience dynamic health. I want people to feel great. This formula, the green tea CR, will make you feel great. And that's the purpose of it.
3: All right, Chris, I love this green tea CR combination formula. And remember, the CR stands for curcumin and resveratrol. I love that with this complimentary bottle today, our listeners can get started for free. That's great value. What would people expect to pay if they bought all of these separately in the store?
10: Well, I think if they bought high-quality products that contain these ingredients, they'd be into it for about $75 or so, possibly even $80.
3: Yeah.
10: So they'd wind up spending appreciably more than they're going to spend on the green TCR formula. And they still wouldn't get the grape seed extract. They still wouldn't get the pine bark extract, the bioflavonoids, or the vitamin C.
3: Chris, what kind of results can people expect to see? What can they expect to feel once they start taking this formula?
10: I think that people will feel greater joint mobility and comfort. I think they'll feel more energy because these ingredients also help to stabilize and maintain natural, healthy blood sugar control. I think they'll have more sustained energy throughout the day. And I would just suspect that people will have an experience of greater vitality. When you have a more highly functional immune system, you just feel more energy and better overall. It's kind of, you know, like those days when you get up and go, wow, I feel great. This is a wow, I feel great formula.
3: Now, Chris, the green tea CR, let me get this straight. It provides about 3 cups worth of green tea in each 2-capsule serving. Plus, you get the antioxidant equivalent of several servings of fruits and vegetables. Plus, you get the resveratrol and the joint comfort and brain function benefits of the curcumin. I mean, wow, all in one formula. In the last 2 minutes, talk to me about

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0: Brown as founder and chairman. The theme, Pentecost. The time of refreshing, Acts 3:19, and y'all, we need it. May 24th, 5 p.m., The Church of Christ of Apostolic Faith, 1200 Brittenell Avenue, Columbus, Ohio. 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

Hey, family, it's your girl Darlene here, and welcome to this week's countdown. It is the Spirit Top 15, and I've got a new song for you this week, the Off the Record Smash. Don't miss the Vintage Vault for this week. We're going to go ahead and get everything started. Here we are at number 15.

That was number 12 right here on the Spirit Top 15. And coming up, I've got songs number 11 and 10, along with the Vintage Vault and our special guest this week. It's all coming up in 5 minutes right here on the Spirit Top 15, Inspirational Hits in America.

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0: was this week's Vintage Vault. Now it's time for me to get into this week's special guest interview. Welcome to the show, family. D2 and Nico. I don't know how to talk to y'all on my show. Because I got to be all professional. Y'all know we cuss up.
1: Yes. Yes.
2: That's
0: a fact. So what's up with it? First of all, D2, I just want to sit down with you and pick your brain, bro, because you just are so smart, man. You just doing, you do great things, man.
2: I appreciate that. Anytime, just text, call, whatever, come around the corner, see me in the studio, whatever.
0: Full show. And Nico, let me tell y'all something. He's a superstar out here around these streets.
1: The fact. I'm talking to the real superstar, but no, I'm super excited to talk to you, to be with D2. Listen, this is a new journey. We're excited about it. You know, we're getting great response, and here we are.
0: Yeah. And family, listen, they have a new song. I'm going to play it for you, but y'all going to have to let me do me for a second, because these are my brothers, okay? What in the world made y'all go in the studio?
1: You know what was crazy is this all started, Darlene. I was leaving the BMI Gospel Trailblazers Award last year. And I remember getting in the car and the first person I called was D2.
0: Okay.
1: And I was so inspired. It wasn't my first time in the building. And I was so inspired. I was like, man, look at all these people being honored for their things. And it just reminded me of the gift that I had let down a while ago. Because I used to write a lot back in the day, but I haven't. I just start focusing strictly on radio. When I was in that room and I left out, I called D2. I said, man, something in me is ready to start writing again. So I'm going to start writing. And literally that weekend, I started writing and we created a drive and here we are.
0: And here we, whoa.
2: Yeah.
0: That's crazy. Sure.
2: It's been a year in the making. As he said, we've just been kind of like having those conversations and planting those seeds. As you guys know, I am a musician. I went to Berklee College of Music.
0: That's real. That's like a
1: yes,
0: real.
1: Yes, sir. Yeah. That's a real. You're a real musician, sir.
2: Oh, God. But, you know, I'm a musician at World Changers Church in International with Pastor Dollar.
0: Shut up. Creflo Dollar. Hey, Daffy girl. Hey, girl.
2: So, you know, that's just what I do. Music is in my genes. It's in the blood. But pertaining to production and writing, I actually studied production and writing also at Berklee as well. Mm-hmm. But it was an untapped gift. It was just kind of like dormant, you know. But we just kind of had these conversations and, you know, God was speaking to us both about coming out of hiding, coming out of our comfort zones and stepping into the deep. Pretty much, and just being vessels and being willing to be used however God saw fit.
0: Oh, don't you love it, fam? Don't you love it? Well, let me let you know what has happened as a result of them making the decision. We're gonna go on and do this. Listen, they got a new song. It's called Right Here, Right Now, and it features Canton Jones. We're going to come back and finish this conversation. Plus, I got songs number 9 and 8 on the way right here on The Spirit, Top 15 Inspirational Hits in America.
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0: right now. Got K-Jo on the mic.
1: Yes.
0: What up, K-Jo? D2, Nico. Man, listen, that's real, right? That's good music.
1: Appreciate it, for
0: that
1: sure.
0: That is great music.
1: For sure.
0: I love the video. Y'all gonna have to shoot me a video now. Quit playing with me.
1: Let's do it. Nico is the director. He's in his bag with that.
0: Shout out to my girl, DJ Eclectic is in this video. I see ya. I see Weezo. I didn't see me. I see Dwight. But I ain't gonna say it's all right. Hey, I was just about to say,
1: the next one is gonna be the big video. So you most definitely gotta come out for that one.
0: Mm-hmm. I'm just trying to tell you, make me feel some kind of way, everybody. That's all right. Congratulations to you guys, man.
1: Appreciate you.
0: Congratulations.
1: And thank you for just showing that support.
0: Always. Oh, you know I got your back. So yeah, let's get in here. They out here, y'all. I'm gonna get in there with them too. It's Nico, it's D2.
1: Yes.
0: Right here, right now. It's out right now. You need to get your hands on it. Make sure that you go look at this video though that I'm not in. It's all right. That's all right. I'm just playing. You hear me? You hear that, D2?
1: For all of those that want to look for it, it's in D2 right here, right now. It's on YouTube. We have a YouTube page. You can find it on all streaming platforms, Apple Music, Spotify, whatever you listen to.
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Welcome back to the Spirit Top 15. Your girl Darlene here. And this hour, you're going to find out who's going to have the number one song in the country. Plus, I've got new music on the way. But before we do all of that, let's keep the countdown moving. Here is number 7 this week on the Spirit Top 15. Rain down.

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And guess what, family? I can't let this go without giving you some new music, right? It is on the way. But first, here is this week's number five song on the Spirit.

0: 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And family, we are having a good time. I hope you're having a good time. This is great. 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I'm going to be taking your calls and giving you songs number 4 and number 3 in just a few minutes. 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We're going to do this right here on the Spirit Top 15.
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0: Welcome back to your number one weekend countdown with your favorite girl. It's your girl, Darlene. And we're counting down the hottest inspirational hits in the country. We'll get to number one shortly, but check out who's got number four on The Spirit.
1: Put your hands on, hands on. I bet you won't put your hands on it. All right, I'm gonna try it like this.

That's number three this weekend on the Spirit Top 15. And I'm going to the phone lines to hear what you've got to say in just a second, but not before the Off the Record Smash. Here it is.

0: Told me about you. That's this week's Off the Record Smash. Now it is time to go to the phone lines for this week's chat room topic. Shared values matter in relationships, and civic engagement can reflect how someone sees community and responsibility. So my question for you tonight is, would you date somebody who never votes? Or does love rise above civic differences? Tell me your name and where you're calling from.
1: Hey, my name is Charles Washington, calling from Columbus, Ohio.
0: Well, hey there, family. What'd you say to this?
1: My thoughts is this. It would not stop me from dating a person whether they voted or not. What I would do is we would talk about it and find out why they're not voting, because everybody has their own personal views on things. So to say, we can come to an agreement where you can say, okay, you know, maybe I should vote, then I've done my job. But to shut somebody out or to say, I'm not going to be with you or date you because you don't vote, to me, that's kind of childish. That would not stop me from dating a person that don't vote. Again, that's just me. So that's the way I feel.
0: So I want to know, would you date somebody that has no civic responsibility and that does not vote? Tell us your name and where you're calling from.
2: Mark Keating from Rockville, Maryland.
0: What do you say to this?
2: I would date someone that doesn't vote because I was just attracted. You know, team, I vote every 4 years, but they don't vote. That's their business. That's their business. We can still date.
0: Would you date someone that just has no civic responsibility and no interest in even voting? Tell us your name. Where are you calling from?
3: Hey, my name is Christy. I'm calling from Green Cove Springs, Florida. And the question was, would we date someone who doesn't vote? So sometimes, like, you have to have a level of individuality. And I think voting is just, I think that's a personal decision that you make for yourself. I wouldn't judge anybody because they didn't vote. I'd be kind of like, wow, they kind of stink because it's a civic duty, but that's their choice if they don't want to vote. With everything going on in the world, sometimes people just don't want to be involved in, you know, they don't want to do it. Me, it's a civic duty. I take it very seriously. But just because my boyfriend doesn't want to vote, well, that's his choice. If you were to sit there and say, I'm not going to date you or whatever because you don't vote, well, that's your choice. So you be miserable. Okay. You probably let something really good go that God put in your path for you to have, make your life wonderful. But because you made a choice and God gave us the free will to make our choices, and you base it off of that, well, kind of shoot yourself in the foot, I think. Yeah.
0: I appreciate your engagement and your calls. Thank you. Thank you. Coming up, we're going to find out who's the number two and number one song in the country, all coming up on The Spirit Top 15.

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And we're back, family. Your girl, Darlene, on the Spirit. Top 15 inspirational hits in America. I can't believe we're already almost at number one. Well, listen, of course, we have to give you number two before I tell you who's got number one. And here it is. Number two this weekend on the Spirit.

That's the number two song in the country this weekend on the Spirit Top 15. And I just want to say that every song in the top five this week is just phenomenal. But there can only be one song to take it all the way to the top and hold on to that spot. And here it is, the number one song this week on the Spirit Top 15.

was the number one song this week on the Spirit Top 15. Congratulations to you and every artist that made it in the Top 15 countdown this weekend. Before I let you go, let me give you this selfie session. You know, dating is no longer just about chemistry. People are really asking, how do you think? What do you value? How you show up in the world? Because attraction may start relationships, but shared vision sustains them. Okay, follow me on Twitter and on Instagram. And don't forget, join me next weekend. I'm going to give you the biggest songs, the best interviews from some of your favorite artists. And before I let you go, I want to give you this to put on your mind as you go throughout your week. I hope that everyone loses their attachment to people who don't reciprocate their energy. I just wanted to say that to you because why? I love you. It's your girl, Darlene. I'll see you next weekend on the Spirit Top 15 Inspirational Hits in America. Bye-bye for now.

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9: 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And

You're tuned in to the Midday Show on the best inspiration all day. I'm your host, Ronette Rollins. What's up, fam? And welcome to the weekend. That's right, Memorial Day weekend at that. That was music from Daryl Walls featuring PJ Morton with Abel. Our God most certainly is able, and he can do exceeding abundantly above all we could ever think or imagine. Up next, his classic inspiration from the St. Francis Choir with Joyful, Joyful on the best inspiration all day.

0: That's music from Kenny Lewis and One Voice, God Did It, on the best inspiration all day. I'm Ronette Rollins, and it's Memorial Day weekend. In case you didn't know, it's the federal holiday honoring U.S. military men and women who lost their lives in service, fighting for our country and its freedoms. We also pray for the families who mourn the loss of their loved ones. Yep, they went in service of our country and never returned. So it's a solemn day of remembrance for the fallen. All right, fam, so remember that as you go about your day and as you are enjoying an extra day off this weekend, all right? Now, I've got music from Tamla Mann coming up in just a few minutes, so stay tuned to the best inspiration all day.
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2: 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Inspiration from Jonathan McReynolds, Ja'Kalen Carr, and Pastor Mike Jr., and maybe me.
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That's Michelle Williams. When Jesus says yes, nobody can say no. I know that's right. Speaking of Michelle Williams, May is Mental Health Awareness Month. As you know, she is definitely a mental health awareness advocate, as so am I, bringing awareness to and advocating for mental health. This month is dedicated to educating, empathizing, and taking action. Let's stop the stigma, have open conversations, and expand access to mental health care for all. I'm always heard saying I believe in Jesus and therapy. So guess what? I kicked off the month of May with an appointment with my own therapist. Okay. Black and brown communities, baby, we need this. We're always being taught, by society to just push through everything. But no, we don't have to do that. And so now that we know better, let's do better for ourselves and for our loved ones. Our peace is our priority, not an option.

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4: 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And it's the One Voyage 2026 sailing from Miami, October 26th through November the 1st aboard the beautiful Resilient Lady.
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4: 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Inspiration from Jonathan McReynolds, Ja'Kalen Carr, and Pastor Mike Jr., and maybe me.
5: Oh, yeah. 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

You're listening to the Ronette Rollins Show on the best inspiration all day. That's Kirk Franklin with all things. All right, fam, listen, tomorrow is Pentecost Sunday, the birth of the church. I'll tell you what that means and the significance of it in just a few moments. Right now, here's music from Twinkie Clark. May the Lord God bless you real good on the best inspiration all day.

0: That's music from Marette Brown Clark with One God on the Best Inspiration All Day. I'm your host, Ronette Rollins. Well, fam, tomorrow is Pentecost Sunday, also known as the birth of the church. So let me tell you a little history about it. 50 days after the resurrection of Jesus, his followers were gathered in Jerusalem to celebrate the Jewish Feast of Weeks when a miraculous event occurred. There was a sound like a mighty rushing wind that filled the house. Tongues of fire sat on their heads and they were filled with the Holy Spirit, speaking in different languages. Now, this allowed them to communicate the message of Jesus Christ to the international crowds that were visiting Jerusalem at this time. This marked the fulfillment of Jesus's promise to send a helper or an advocate, also known as the Holy Spirit, to guide and comfort his followers after Christ's ascension into heaven. So Pentecost means that the very same power that raised Jesus from the dead is living inside you right now, giving you peace, giving you strategy, giving you power. And I pray that you tap into that power and get the courage you need to share your faith and the love of God with those around you. It's Pentecost Sunday tomorrow on the Best Inspiration All Day.
1: 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So what's next? 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Election Day is Tuesday, November 3rd, and the deadline to register to vote is on Monday, October 5th. This is where it counts. 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Right here in Columbus, you've seen what's at stake. Now it's time to stand on it. Don't just watch it happen. 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
4: 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Inspiration from Jonathan McReynolds, Ja'Kalen Carr, and Pastor Mike Jr., and maybe me.
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0: 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Anchor it.
1: 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There's purpose. There's promise. There's books. There's goals. There's ministry. You've got to become what God has designed you to be. Let's prophesy pregnant possibilities.
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1: Your future.
0: Your promises.
1: Your promises.
0: Shall be fulfilled.
1: Shall be fulfilled.
0: Tell somebody, tell them. Yes.

That's Casey J with I'm Yours on the best inspiration all day. Now let's take you way, way back with this classic from Reverend Al Green, reminding you everything is going to be all right. You're listening to the best inspiration all day.

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0: Hey family, it's your girl Erica Campbell, and what if I told you your next getaway could refresh your spirit and pour into someone else at the same time?
1: Hold on, Erica, so you mean I can relax and be a blessing? Because usually I just relax and...
0: Yeah, well, listen, yes, we're both. And it's the One Voyage 2026 sailing from Miami, October 26th through November the 1st aboard the beautiful Resilient Lady.
1: Okay, but who coming? Because, you know, I need good music and good words.
0: Well, we got a powerful lineup this time. Inspiration from Jonathan McReynolds, Ja'Kalen Carr, and Pastor Mike Jr., and maybe me.
1: Oh, yeah. Good. I'm there. I'm shouting and eating good. What's the food looking like, though, E?
0: Griff, they got 20 restaurants. No buffets. 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It's all about excellence, plus fellowship, worship, wellness, and community.
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1: See, now that's a vacation I can feel good about.
0: Me, too. The One Voyage 2026. 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

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I want everybody to get on your feet. Wait a minute, stay right there. Y'all go back. I want you to stay there. Stay right there. Now you know what I want y'all to do? I want y'all to look everybody, just look at somebody beside you. Say, neighbor, I love you. 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

0: Sitting at number two on the Billboard Gospel Airplay chart, it's Nia Allen with Lord, I Love You. I'm Ronette Rollins on the best inspiration all day. Fam, it's that time of year. Baby, we got proms, graduations, all types of celebrations. And if that is you, I just want to say congratulations to you. Man, if you're graduating high school, undergrad, or even graduate school, we are so proud of you for completing this part of your life journey. And we're praying God's best as you step into your next. I love this time of year, especially looking at all the beauty on the timeline, honey, because y'all is dressed to the nines, okay? I love it. All right, fam, I'm Ronette Rollins. Stick around. More of your favorites in gospel and inspiration coming up next on The Best Inspiration All Day.
1: Well, the primaries are behind us. So what's next? Now it's time for the real decision. Election Day is Tuesday, November 3rd, and the deadline to register to vote is on Monday, October 5th. This is where it counts. The conversations are getting louder, the choices are getting clearer, and the impact is closer than you think. 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Right here in Columbus, you've seen what's at stake. Now it's time to stand on it. Don't just watch it happen. Be part of what happens. 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
1: Well, the primaries are behind us. So what's next? 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

John P. Key with a church medley on the Midday Show. I'm Ronette Rollins. Up next, fam, it's Smokey Norful with his remake of the classic In My Name. 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

0: 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I'm Ronette Rollins. 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

0: to Caitlin Carr with Don't Faint. That's right. I know there's a lot happening in and around our world, but baby, don't faint. Hold on to God's unchanging hand. I'm Ronette Rollins. 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
3: 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Inspiration from Jonathan McReynolds, Ja'Kalen Carr, and Pastor Mike Jr., and maybe me.
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4: Hold on, Erica, so you mean I can relax and be a blessing? Because usually I just relax and...
3: Yeah, well, listen, yes, we're both. And it's the One Voyage 2026 sailing from Miami, October 26th through November the 1st aboard the beautiful Resilient Lady.
4: Okay, but who coming? Because, you know, I need good music and good word.
3: Well, we got a powerful lineup this time. Inspiration from Jonathan McReynolds, Ja'Kalen Carr, and Pastor Mike Jr., and maybe me.
4: Oh, yeah. 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

0: I declare you shall live and not die. That's music from Marvin Sapp with Live on the Best Inspiration All Day. What a great way to end today's show. Listen, I pray that you enjoy the rest of your Memorial Day weekend. Remember, we honor the legacy left by those who lost their lives in battle, fighting for our country and its freedoms. And we also mourn with those who mourn for the lives lost of their family members. And also tomorrow being Pentecost Sunday. That's right, the birth of the church. And baby, the best way to celebrate is to be in the house of the Lord yourself, okay? Be there in the place, in person, and celebrate the birth of the church. All right, fam, now I got to go. That's my time for today. Thanks for hanging out with me in the midday. I pray you were encouraged and uplifted by the music. Be sure to connect with me on social media at Ronette Rollins. In the meantime, keep God first in everything you do. And for music that keeps your spirit lifted, you keep listening to the best inspiration all day.
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2: Hold on, Erica, so you mean I can relax and be a blessing? Because usually I just relax and...
1: 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And it's the One Voyage 2026 sailing from Miami, October 26th through November the 1st aboard the beautiful Resilient Lady.
2: Okay, but who coming? Because, you know, I need good music and good word.
1: Well, we got a powerful lineup this time. Inspiration from Jonathan McReynolds, Ja'Kalen Carr, and Pastor Mike Jr., and maybe me.
2: Oh, yeah. 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I'm there. 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
18: Columbus's inspiration station. Well, the primaries are behind us. So what's next? Now it's time for the real decision. Election day is Tuesday, November 3rd, and the deadline to register to vote is on Monday, October 5th. This is where it counts. The conversations are getting louder, the choices are getting clearer, and the impact is closer than you think. This is about our schools, our families, our safety, our future. Right here in Columbus. You've seen what's at stake. Now it's time to stand on it. Don't just watch it happen. Be part of what happens. Pray on it. 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

0: Family, did you know that a grateful heart attracts miracles to your life? 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
2: Weeknights at 7 on Joy. Well, the primaries are behind us. So what's next? Now it's time for the real decision. Election Day is Tuesday, November 3rd, and the deadline to register to vote is on Monday, October 5th. This is where it counts. 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Right here in Columbus, you've seen what's at stake. Now it's time to stand on it. Don't just watch it happen. Be part of what happens. Pray on it. 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
6: Hold on, Erica, so you mean I can relax and be a blessing? Because usually I just relax and...
0: Yeah, well, listen, yes, we're both. And it's the One Voyage 2026 sailing from Miami, October 26th through November the 1st aboard the beautiful Resilient Lady.
6: Okay, but who coming? Because, you know, I need good music and good word.
0: Well, we got a powerful lineup this time. Inspiration from Jonathan McReynolds, Ja'Kalen Carr, and Pastor Mike Jr., and maybe me.
6: Oh, yeah. Good. I'm there. I'm shouting and eating good. What's the food looking like, though, E?
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0: Well, the primaries are behind us. So what's next? Now it's time for the real decision. Election day is Tuesday, November 3rd, and the deadline to register to vote is on Monday, October 5th. This is where it counts. The conversations are getting louder, the choices are getting clearer, and the impact is closer than you think. This is about our schools, our families, our safety, our future. Right here in Columbus, you've seen what's at stake. Now it's time to stand on it. Don't just watch it happen. Be part of what happens. Pray on it, prepare for it, and participate in it. Make your plan. 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The registration deadline for the upcoming election Tuesday, November 3rd, is Monday, October 5th. 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
0: Hold on, Erica, so you mean I can relax and be a blessing? 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
2: Yeah, well, listen, yes, we're both. And it's the One Voyage 2026 sailing from Miami, October 26th through November the 1st, aboard the beautiful Resilient Lady.
0: Okay, but who coming? Because, you know, I need good music and good word.
2: Well, we got a powerful lineup this time. Inspiration from Jonathan McReynolds, Ja'Kalen Carr, and Pastor Mike Jr., and maybe me.
0: Oh, yeah. Good. I'm there. I'm shouting and eating good. What's the food looking like, though, E?
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2: 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Because, you know, I need good music and good words.
3: Well, we got a powerful lineup this time. Inspiration from Jonathan McReynolds, Ja'Kalen Carr, and Pastor Mike Jr., and maybe me.
2: Oh, yeah. Good. I'm there. I'm shouting and eating good. What's the food looking like, though, E?
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0: 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Well, the primaries are behind us. 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Election day is Tuesday, November 3rd, and the deadline to register to vote is on Monday, October 5th. 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Right here in Columbus. You've seen what's at stake. 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Don't just watch it happen. 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

0: Hey family, it's your girl Erica Campbell, and what if I told you your next getaway could refresh your spirit and pour into someone else at the same time?
1: Hold on, Erica, so you mean I can relax and be a blessing? Because usually I just relax and...
0: Yeah, well, listen, yes, we're both. And it's the One Voyage 2026 sailing from Miami, October 26th through November the 1st aboard the beautiful Resilient Lady.
1: Okay, but who coming? Because, you know, I need good music and good words.
0: Well, we got a powerful lineup this time. Inspiration from Jonathan McReynolds, Ja'Kalen Carr, and Pastor Mike Jr., and maybe me.
1: Oh, yeah. Good. I'm there. I'm shouting and eating good. What's the food looking like, though, E?
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